from down. Gotta get it up. 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Gotta get it up. Gotta shake this from down. Gotta get it up. Gotta shake it.

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I've heard people say that too much of anything is not good for you, baby. But I don't know about that. There's many times that we've loved and we've shared love and made love. It doesn't seem to me like it's enough.

Just a perfect day. Drink sangria in the park. And then later, when it gets dark, we go home.